Welcome to the dark side of the tune. I open this week's epic extravaganza of delectable dark-sidedness with Monocoque's Exegol, and then instantly chilled it out with this one by Marco V and Thomas Newson, Vibrate. This track has definitely got loads of Oxia Domino vibes to it. Not sure if it was the inspiration, well, it must have been the inspiration for it, or if it was just in honour of it, but I love it, and it's the perfect track to gently nudge us into the dark side and lose our minds, which is the next track up for you. But it wouldn't be the dark side if I didn't have some beastly mayhem to lay down for you. And as we approach the halfway point of the show, a lovely little adventure this week, I've got tracks for you by Victor Ruiz, Null Hertz, Atmos and Carla Blum, plus many others still in store for you. So let's pick up the tempo and pop out our signature dance moves together. You know it makes sense right here on Select.

Love this track, Acid Divine by Null Hertz. What an amazing breakdown. It's got these high-pitched riff stabs in the breakdown, and such a good breakdown. It's just main room madness. I hope you have this cranked up wherever you are, because these tracks need to be felt as well as heard. Techno needs to hit you in the chest, proper thump you, to be fully understood and appreciated. And as much as headphones are great, when that bassline thump hits you in the chest, it awakens your primal tribal drum beat in a sense that is definitely intrinsically programmed into our dance genes. Oh yeah, there is nothing like it, and I love it. I struggled to decide what the weapon of the week was this week, because this track and the next one, Warrior by Simone Vino and Richie V, is just so good. It was very hard to decide. I decided to drop the Dark Side jingle that I drop every week into the next one, because it is pure techno nirvana. But the weapon of the week had to go to the utterly bonkers Zombie Woman, with its crazy air raid sirens, driving bass, and more hands in the air peak time stab sounds like from this track. It's just, I challenge you not to go off like a frog in a sock when that one gets dropped in a couple of tracks time. Oh yes, I think you're gonna love it.

Zen Grooves, Weapon of the Week. A shot of criticism.

A shot of criticism through the brain, slowly bleeding to death. Tortured with 7-inch nails of accusations, stabbed with negligence that rip through the spine, buried alive with guilt, poisoned with insecurities, mutilated with demoralization, drowned with lies. Cause of death? Unknown.

of the week. Such a big track. Man, we're in the last half an hour of the show. It goes by so quick every week. And we are going to begin our final orbit around the dark side of the tune and prepare to engage thrusters back to Earth. If you're enjoying the show and all of the many great shows that we have here on Select, it would be great if you can take a second to jump into your socials or jump onto your socials and give us a like, love, follow and share to keep the goodness that is Select growing and reaching out to dance music lovers around the globe. You can find us on all your socials on Facebook, Insta, TikTok and the likes. 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And thank you very much.

Right, let me get some shouts out for you. Colonel Mustard, Millwall Ian is saying a mustard show as per. Maverick in Manchester is rocking it right out. The DIY Dad is up too late and really should be listening back on the app, but hopefully won't regret it tomorrow. Of course you won't regret it. It's always good to listen in live, even if it is almost 2 a.m. Emil is locked in with Bella in Tooting and loving the show. Steve and Sal Vernon are sending shouts out and thanks to everyone at the Insomniacs Hard House or Hard Dance Festival in Nottingham last week, saying thanks for an amazing event. Kate in Newmarket is sending Daddy to be Dan, the Super Dan, a very, very happy 50th birthday for Wednesday. Happy birthday to 50th, half a century. Another birthday shout going out to James Fung. That's coming at you from Mum and Dad and Carrie and Rach. Froho Carlito Evans, locked in Perth, Western Australia, enjoying a very, very happy birthday. Shouts out to you from the Aussie gang. Big shouts going out to Sarah, who is sending the big man, Bryn T, huge birthday big ups. And celebrating today, birthdays, Carly Daniel, a.k.a. Bob, and Roxy Hotchkiss. Shouts out to you from the Clapham crew. Have a great, great birthday. Obviously, anyone else out there, wherever you are, it's great to have you locked in. I'm honoured to have you locked in on your birthday. So shouts out to you from me and the Select family. If I didn't get your messages in, I'm sorry, we're running out of time, but thank you for getting interactive in the show, and I'll aim to get your messages out next week.

Right, that's it. I am signing out on this one. Don't forget, you can listen back to the show and any of the shows throughout the week. If you've missed any, get the amazing Select Radio app from your app store. It is free. It's so, so good that the fact that you can listen back now. Obviously, it's great to listen live, but just, yeah, if you've missed anything,

If you haven't, if you've been dancing away tonight and you've missed any of the shows or anything throughout the week, you can listen back now. It's amazing. If you're locked in on the app, shouts out to you. It's got loads of great stuff like presenter information. 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It's amazing. So I'm going to be handing over to the amazing, the mighty Above and Beyond with their group therapy show. That's from 2 till 4. And then I'll be leaving you in the very safe hands of Oliver Heldens from 4 till 5 and the awesome Claptone from 5 till 6. Loads of great shows for the rest of today. Select Sunday. I mean, every Select Sunday is a fine, fine day. And if you're just coming out of Lockside, I bet you had the best night. If you missed it, you missed out. Select and Radio Warriors presented a Lockside in Camden tonight. If you're just leaving and heading home or on to an after party, shouts out to you. I hope you had, of course, you had an amazing time. And I hope to see you at the next event. If you missed it, definitely get yourself down to the next Select event. For the rest of you, thank you so much for joining me for another fantastic adventure to the dark side of the tune. I do hope you can join me again next week. It'd be an honour as always. Same time, same place, right here. And until then, enjoy the rest of your weekend and have a fine, fine, fine week. Stay strong, stay sharp, stay superb, but most of all, stay select. Thank you. Goodbye.

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It's 2 a.m. across the UK. 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

good evening. You're tuned into Group Therapy with Above and Beyond. I'm your host, Tony McGuinness, and in my record bag tonight, new music from Lane 8, Darren Tate, Gabriel and Dresden, All Night, Dosen, and more. On guest mix duties is Ronski Speed, and we'll have news, views, and blues from you, our worldwide and Juno family. Let's get straight back into it now with a gem from Jono's show last week from his new album, It's the Youth, with I'm Broken.

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1: Our record of the week goes to an artist who's been at the forefront of trance for a very long time, the legendary Darren Tate. Tonight's track is the latest in a career full of chart-topping singles and acclaimed albums. It's called A Child of the Times, and it lands next week on Anjuna Beats.

the memo, and Judah Beats Volume 17 is officially out now, mixed by John O'Parvo and myself. It features brand new music from the likes of Marsh, Oliver Smith, Darren Tate, Grum, Station to Station, and many, many more. It's been wonderful seeing your reactions to it so far. If you want to hear the full mix, jump on your streaming service of choice after the show, or head to YouTube, where you can watch the three-hour launch party Parvo and I recorded at the Lee Street Tunnels in London. It's also out on CD on the Anjuna Music Store, and for the first time, there's a limited edition vinyl sampler too. Here's Lane 8 and T-Hope.

7 in Mexico, 36 today. Have a good one. Coming up in the next 15 minutes, Dos M's fabulous new remix of Because of Art, Gabriel and Dresden's new collab with Blake 08, and the return of Dirty South. First, though, it's All Night with No Way Out.

June 27th. Names on the bill, 16BL, Cloyd, Matty Owl and Braxton, who's gearing up to do a back-to-back with Jodie Wisternoff. 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

Dirty South, Lost to be Found. I'll be revealing this week's Push the Button winner shortly, as chosen by our Anjuna Discord community. But right now, we're diving into All the World is Blue from Sonateen.

Russ wants to give a shout out to his best friend Sabrina. He says he loves you very much and can't wait to take you to your first ABGT show. A huge congratulations to Christina in LA, who just completed her bachelor's degree. And Laura is sending a massive happy 40th birthday to Daniel. They kicked off his birthday trip at Anjuna Deep

0: Great to hear that again. 10 years old. 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
0: Guest mix tonight comes from the one and only Ronski Speed, marking his return to the label family last week with the release of Nurum Paya on Anjuna Beats Volume 17, already a fan favourite. For the next 30 minutes, please welcome Ronski Speed.

0: Special thanks to Ronski Speed for tonight's guest mix. His excellent new single, Nuru Mapaya, is out now on Anjuna Beats Volume 17. That brings proceedings to a close this week, my furry friends. Thanks for joining me. I'll be back.
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1: I'm loving these new tunes. I hope you did as well. But that's a wrap for this week's show. Thank you for listening. I hope you all enjoy the new music.

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1: 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The police are here. They say the music is too loud, but my brew, we don't turn down.

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6: 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Over the next 60 minutes, we have got some massive tunes to play you. From the likes of Basement Jax, Arm and Sam Troy, Matt Hibbert, and Super Mini. First, though, we have got the brand new one from Barry Can't Swim. We are obsessed with this. 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
7: Enjoy.

We are so excited to release the collaboration between these two guys. They're awesome, their music is awesome, and you're gonna love it. It's Arm, R-O, and Sam Troy. This is Ritual Bounce.

0: out on Trick. That was Matt Hibbert with Las Chicas. Such a summer smash, hey?
1: Oh, yes. Should we go to one of our tracks next?
0: I think we should.
1: This is our latest release, C'est pour la justice by us, Senana.
0: Come on, Sam Phillips. Do you want to tell us what it's about? It's in French.
1: Laxa is the title. It's about justice. It's important to have a fair justice for everyone, because if not, this is not really justice, right?
0: Absolutely.

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21: We aren't dealing with ordinary machines here. These are highly complicated pieces of equipment. Almost as complicated as living organisms. In some cases, they've been designed by other computers.

0: Biblically, we're tied to the land. What we believe in eternal life, we believe it is an attainable element, an attainable objective. We are living in that day.
1: I imagine right now you're feeling a bit like Alice. Tumbling down the rabbit hole.
2: 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Take the Orient pill.

welcome along Sunday morning. Just coming up 10 past 8, 14th of June 26. Chill Out Zone, we're live in the building. Beautiful day. Let us know you're out there. 07 427 000 944. Who's up nice and early?

My Doctor, DJ Hyde, at the controls. Sending a big shout out to the Funk Fusion and to Sandra. Sending love down to Pete on the gate. Big love out to Busy Bee.

Mark and Henley locked on a walk in Oxford. Out of the Warwickshire crew, out of those happy hippies, big love.

very good morning to all the crew locked in. A warm welcome to the show. 8:26 on a Sunday morning means only one thing. Yes, that's right. Chill Zone live on Select. With your host, DJ Hyde, iDotter, rolling till 10 a.m. The one underneath us right now. A lovely little dub track called Circadian Rhythm. This is on an album called A Chasm by Tea Tree. Do you know what, get involved? We adore hearing from you. 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

beautiful organic beats. This is Icarus with a track only. Before that, we had the wonderful Spongle. Awesome, awesome track. Going out to all the crew locked in at 8:41 on a Sunday morning. And that's right, live from Solace. It's the Chill Zone. Big shouts going out to all the Scottish crew locked in, celebrating their 1-0 victory last night. Top of the group. Well done to you guys. Going out to all the Livingston crew locked in. Out to Uber, out to Esther. Out to the sweetest, cutest little Scottish fan you ever see when you've got a picture sent through. Out to little Emma. Wow.

Definitely putting our guns down and dropping into this. It's a beautiful, beautiful track from an album called Skylon. If you don't recognise it, it is the awesome Ott. It's the OTT, and it's the queen of everything. Send this out to all the crew locked in. That's right, Chill Zone live on Select. It's about time. We chilled a little, yeah? So lay back, relax. Let this one wash right over you. 2008 this was released. Can't believe that. If you want to get involved, we adore hearing from you guys. Send in your morning yawnings, your shouts, your dedications on 07427 000945.

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1: Yeah, send this one out to Louis Locked On. Send love in the last track. Need some beach vibes this morning. Love the little story as well, my friend. Love that. Reminiscing from Ibiza. Love that. So going out to all the crew once again. Select Live, the Chill Zone, DJ Hyde, iDotSar. You know where to find us, right here from 8 a.m.

straight from the minds of Entheogenic. The track called Tora. You can find this one on Kikion, the album. Absolutely love this track. Send it out to the farm boy, Locked In, saying nice summer vibes today.

drop into this. It's another beautiful track. It's from an EP called The Gift. Written and produced by the most wonderful Argus. The track is called Crying Without Tears. I adore this track. So I send it out to all the early birds, all the select massive, all the chill family logs here. But... shouts going out to the Alpington crew. Massive hello going out to Lady Di, out to the regular Dexter. All those locked on in Suffolk today as well, yeah? Going out to the man with no name, out to Claire. Thoroughly enjoying the vibes on this Sunday morning. Hey, thank you. And you know what? The text line 07427 000 944. Get your shouts and deadies out there. We adore hearing from you.

beautiful track from Amsterdam Trance Records. It is, of course, Stoneface and Terminal Sue McLaren. The track is called Save Me. It's the Lean Back Mix. Sending this out to all the Morecambe Bay crew locked in. Out to Moonpie.

unrepeatable time for you to grow up and to prepare for being an adult, but can handle problems.

the Eye Doctor in the studio, giving his Red Indian chants to this one. Loves it. It's called Everlasting. It's from an album called Radio Universe Asura. You can find this on Ultimate Records. Absolute beauty. So going out to all the crew locked in, a welcome, a warm, warm welcome to the show. 9:26 Sunday morning. And this is how we do it right here on Select. Each and every Sunday from 8 a.m. It's the Chill Zone live and in full effect right now. And of course, if you want to get involved, 07427 000 944. That's the number to get you through. Get your shouts, your deadies out. Big shouts going out to the Bromley Badger locked in. Massive shouts going out to the Green Street Green crew as well. Going out to the one and only Big Man King. How you doing? And of course, the Orpington crew as well. Alton, Lady Di, the regular Dexter. Breakfast morning, only with Select. Up

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One perfect sunrise. Orbital. Another shout out to that Bromley Badger.

Pierce Fluton. The track is called The Move from Potential Fun. You can find it direct. Absolutely love myself. Some breaks, a little future garage. Big shouts going out to all those

actually going to be slowing it down a little bit because we're at 140 at the minute. Bringing it down to about 125. This one, Dub Trees, The Deer Hunter. Next one out from Sub Focus.

just coming on to 10 o'clock. I'm going to step out of the studio and the controls fully over to the iDotter for the Global Dance Show. So I hope you guys enjoyed the show this week. Chill Zone from 8 a.m. Absolutely awesome show. Really loved it this week. Really enjoyed mixing up these tracks. And don't forget you can catch myself and the iDotter same time, same place, 8 a.m. next week. Big shouts going out to Mr. Stephen Kundalini, locked in. Proper blessing, yeah, till 12. Well, big love, take care. Have yourselves the most wonderful Sunday and enjoy the World Cup this week. I will see you right here, set the alarms, 8 a.m. next Sunday morning. Bless.

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Welcome to the Global Dance Show. It's just gone 10 o'clock. Mr. Hyde slipped away to do some errands. No Mr. Fusion this week. Out to you, out to Sandra. Starting with something from Dub Tribe Sound System. It's the Southern Vision.

that one from Ron Trent. From the release Musical Reflections, Richard Wirth.

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Who's with me? 07 427 000944. Ten 38.

sounds of the Sunshine Theme. Just coming up at 11 o'clock, I Doctor In live global dance show from the London, UK.

this one in the guitar spirit. Guitar Alchemy from Ron Trent. Absolutely loving it out to MC Meesh.

lovely Mondo Grosso. Bob Sinclair on the remix.

forget, up at 12, it's Super Sundays with Steve Middleton. Loads of tunes in the bag. Keeping you entertained from 12 till 2. He's in the building.

shout out to Crisis Locked On. Hope you're well. Last couple of tracks, Dance Before the Police Come, the remix.

0: Mr. Cook?
1: Yes?
0: Do you have an 80-watt transmitter with a band 3 link?
1: Yes.
0: I'm sorry, Mr. Cook. You better come down to the workshop. Your rig is dead.
1: Dead? 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
0: 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You better come down to the workshop. You better come down to the workshop. 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Your rig is dead.
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What a tune. Thanks for all your messages. 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Have a great week. Steve's up at 12. Steve Middleton's Super Sundays.

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Why, hello and welcome, you beautiful people of Great Britain. How are we doing this afternoon? Thank you to Adam. Safe journey home, my friend. Take care. Such a cool show. Hope you're all having a fine Sunday morning so far and are ready to party into sunny Sunday afternoon. We've got everything you need right here on the big one. 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

to play today. So much brand new music, and I promise myself, I'm going to play the lot. We, my friends, are going to trek through the trenches of soulful, deep, progressive vocal house today. We're going to do the full circle. Regular listeners will know there are no rules here. We go with it. So excited. Welcome to the show, you lovely people. Kicking off with this absolute weapon of a tune, taking you back to 1999. Welcome, let's do this. Super Sundays.

and go to this. Vito Lacente, aka Junior Jack. Wow. 1999, My Feelings, featuring Alexander O'Neill. Wow, look at this.

0: this afternoon. Welcome to Super Sunday. It's with myself, Steve Middleton, in the mix for the next couple of hours. You're mine. You're not going anywhere. Cancel your plans. Coming up in the show today, you lovely lot, we have the best house music in the world. We got the track of the week. This week by George Feely. More on that later. For now, Antor, and this is Witness. Let me know what you're up to this afternoon. Get in touch with the show, 07427 000944. We want to hear from you. What are your Sunday plans? And is Select a part of it? The answer should be yes, of course. Get your shout-outs in, they'll be coming up soon. Come and join the party.
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Okay, you lovely people. Massive shout out to Darren in Gloucester this afternoon. Raven in the kitchen. Hope you're well. Always a pleasure, my friends. Hello to Kragos in Winchester this afternoon, doing some editing. Hope you're well. Looking forward to seeing you later. Going raving, you know, on a Sunday night. Ho-ho! Shout out to Claire this afternoon, raving on the bus to Bromley.

What an absolute weapon of a tune, right? Schifrin Alliance and the amazing Todd Terry. Gonna go see this guy later. Track is called Whiskey Blues. You're gonna be hearing this a lot. Wow.

We love this one. Kim Sims. And this is Richard Earnshaw on the mix. 35 years since the original release of this track. Still.

Massive Super Sunday shout out to MC Meesh this afternoon. Hope you're well, kiddo. Says I'm late. 3 minutes late. I'll do better next time. Welcome to the show, kiddo. Good to have you on board.

Well, this is a bit of a weapon, isn't it? Dennis Cruz. It's called Bubbling. Sounds good on a sunny Sunday afternoon, right?

soulful, deep, progressive. Everything in between. Check this one out. A little bit different, this. Moon Talk. Sonata. It's pretty cool, though.

Just go with it. It's cool, right? Massive shout out to Ado this afternoon. Hope you're well, brother. Good to have you on board. Hello to Gaynor in Spain with the family.

0: Okay, so we're going for track of the week this week. This is George Feely and I Believe, The Power of Love. Sky's on fire at the moment. Check this out. This is one of them Turn It Up records. Hope you're all doing well this afternoon. Welcome to Super Sundays with myself, Steve Middleton, taking you up to 2 p.m. in style.
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show this afternoon. Hello to Ida over in Eltham today. Hope you're doing well. Nice to see you last week. Massive shout out to Pete on the gate this afternoon. What a welcome that guy gives us. Keeps us all safe. You're a legend, mate. Massive shout out to you, my friends.

Live from the UK, this is Steve Middleton in the mix.

Okay, so top of the hour, we're going to do our first dig deep in the archive this afternoon. Not heard it in so long, you're going to love it. And then hour two, we're going to pick things up a little bit. Which goes hand in hand with the next track, actually. It's called Pick Up. Having an absolute blast this afternoon. Played some of these tunes on the train today. Got everyone bobbing. Sunday mornings. Everyone's a bit sleepy until I rock up with my little Bluetooth speaker.

Hope you're liking the first instalment this afternoon. Not heard this in so long. Pick up DJ Coz. Okay, we're going to do one more digging deep into the archive. And then I've got some new music for you to pick you up on your Sunday afternoon.

How do you say delicious, lovely, delectable, divine? How do you say the gorgeous, the with it, the groove?

Ryan Maloney, this. It's called The Groovy. Love it. Shout out to Janet this afternoon. Hello to Tanya, Debbie and Christopher. Hope you guys are doing well. Welcome to the show. From the one, the only, MC Mish.

I did say we were going to go around the houses this afternoon. Soulful, vocal, progressive, deep, everything in between. We love this a lot. It's brand new. Giaggi, and this is called Set You Free. Shout out to Steve-O lying by a pool this afternoon. Oh my God. Turn this one up then, kiddo.

Jamie Valentino and Anton all locked on this afternoon. Hope you guys are well. Fun time, Frankie. We're Super Sunday raving here in the studio this afternoon. Select HQ.

You know what? It just felt right. The tune of the summer for me last year, 2025. Turn this one up.

afternoon. This is to Janet. Good luck next week, kiddo. We're all thinking of you. Sending lots of love, of course. Come on. This is for you, my darling.

Okay, so last 20 minutes of the show, and we're going for it. If he is in the building and ready to take over at 2 p.m. this afternoon, continuing your soundtrack for your Sunday.

this afternoon. Think we have done that with bells and whistles on. So you got me for another 8 minutes. I'm going to try and squeeze in a couple more. And then Iffy takes over. 2 p.m. till 4 p.m. this afternoon. Had an absolute blast today, my friends. Shout out to all your sexy faces. Happy Sunday.

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Turn it up!

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Had an absolute blast today. Thank you for your company. Thank you for the messages. We'll be back very soon. Have a wonderful Sunday afternoon. Enjoy yourselves. Be nice. Be good. See you back here very soon.

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Monday. You are locked in with me, Iffy. This is Horizons, episode 11. Get ready for the best Afro and melodic house you could wish to hear. 2 hours with me, this tune, Idun versus Firefly, a little mashup I did. Enjoy.

Well, what's everybody? How are we doing today? Oh my God, the sun is shining. What a show from Steve. Absolutely killing it. You're with me, Iffy. It is Horizons episode 11. You want to get in touch with me, 07427-000944. I hope you're having an amazing time. We're just going to make that time better. We've got so much good music, a few custom edits that I did, a bit of Hugel, a bit of Giovanni Bravo, a bit of Camel Fat. Just great music for the summertime. Enjoy, guys.

Well, what a start to the show. This one in the background, Nobody Else, Mo Like and Herodes, what a tune. And just before that, you heard a bit of a mashup I did, I Belong to You and Isamar Arbor on the basses. Oh my God, what a bass line on that one. So much, so much, so much for you to come. Give me a call if you want to have your shout outs. 07427 000944. MC Mish is in the house again. Hello, hello. I hope you're having a great time, enjoying yourself. Great shout out to you and to everyone that's listening. So much good music to come. Melodic house, Afro house. We're a bit of an early phase at the moment. We're going to spice it up. We've got a bit of Latin house, a bit of Arabic coming through as well. No matter what house you like, we've got it. Stay with Select.

And how about this one? What a summer vibe to this one. Santeria, Sistek, new single with Carly Ann. And before that, Do You Wanna? Lucas Estrada, this one. Oh, listen to the piano.

And what about this one, Solar? Oh my God, summer vibes all over this one. Henry and Dr. Charlie on that one. Oh, what a vibe that one is. And just before that, we had a little bit of a mashup with Murder. That is doing the rounds as well. And before that, Santaria by Systec. What a tune.

And then there's this one, Goddess by Camel Fat, Cola and the Yellow Hits. This just builds and builds and builds. Just the perfect kind of melodic house that you need on a summery afternoon. Hopefully you enjoy the music. You are locked in with me, Iffy. This is Horizons episode 11. We are having so much fun here. A bit of Afro house, bit of Latin house. Still so much great house to come as well. So keep it locked with me until 4 o'clock. If you want to get in touch with me, 07427 000944.

And what about this one? Lo que te sientes. Sorry for my bad Spanish. Turn a love song into an absolute blaster. Vinnie A. Clarke on the remix here.

And this one, 10 by Aaron Hirsch, Numo and Akan. Aaron is coming to London soon. Going to be amazing on the rooftop, Madison's. Speaking of amazing, what an amazing night last night. We had an amazing party at the Lock House in Camden, the select crew. Leon and Rosa on the mix, as well as Mira and some of Lottie Lee and some amazing select DJs.

And speaking of tunes of the summer, this one, oh my god, Calabria, Afro King with this Afro House absolute monster. And before that, a little bit of Arabic House, Florent Feltz with Mesh Malab, and then of course Aaron Hirsch with 10 after that. 10 past 3 in the afternoon, you are with Iffy. This is Horizons, episode 11. Hopefully you are loving the tunes, having a great time in the studio today.

How about a bit more Latin house? This one, Suelta. Oh my God, what a tune this is. Greg Ellenis. And just before that, Shine Like a Diamond from Dan Ross. I think Hugo's going to be releasing that one soon. I absolutely can't wait.

And this one of my favourites, Ardiente, Slash and Dope on this one, a new tingle from them. Unbelievable. Those guys, honestly, they could just make anything and it would sound summery, Latin vibe, just stuff to move yourself to. If that made any sense whatsoever. Got some amazing tunes coming up. 20 past 3, 40 minutes left with me. Moving to the sun coming up.

past 3 in the afternoon on a Sunday. You with me, Iffy. This is Horizons. We are on episode 11. This is Alegria Themba. Oh, what a tune this is. This just feels summery. And just before that, Moving to the Sun. But we do things a bit differently here. That was the Mike Avil Violinist remix. Oh, what a tune that is. You're with me until 4 o'clock. After that, I think we have Terry James stepping in for Teresa. Stick it with Select. Oh, such great tunes for your summer.

about this one. Patele, Mindblow and Deezo. So many good tunes coming out from Mindblow. And before that, you had Ronnie Coco, Hugo. Ah, that is just everywhere, isn't it? With a bit of a mashup at the end with Alegria and Themba. About 35 minutes left, 25 minutes left, I'm sorry. We're going to spice it up a little bit, I think. A bit more Afrotech and a little bit melodic house coming your way.

Anywhere one can, shadows they follow, then they shake. Even the ones who don't sleep long.

I told you we spice it up a little bit. That one, oh my goodness, Le Requiem, unbelievable tune from Jans. Before that, Landing Zone. And now Jungle Night, Video Gene and Oliver Leon with an absolute monster.

Heliograph on their new single. 13 minutes left for me. We're going to squeeze quite a few tunes in those last 10, 13 minutes. The legend Terry James is in the building. He is going to take you through till 6 o'clock.

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Got an awesome sample in Homeboys and Gnarly. I played a tune from Gnarly earlier as well. I should have told you about it. What a tune that was. Did You Finally Lose Yourself? Swedish producer making so much good music. 10 minutes left for me. The legend himself, Terry James, is in the building.

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How you doing? Nice to be filling in for Theresa J today. We're here until 6. Many thanks to Iffy for the past 2. And have we got some good stuff today? Some really good quality soulful house out there today. Bit of disco, bit of reggae. You know how it works. Big hi to Sarah out there today, driving around town. Don't forget, you want to come and say hello, feel free, I'll give you the number. 07427-000-944. And now, this is brand new. Yeah.

funky song, yeah. Big hi to Carmel in Australia today. Good morning to you and to your family. A very long time. So nice you've found me. Remember, this is not my original time, though. My original time is every other Sunday, which is this coming Sunday at midday till 2. But we're covering today for Cereza. Right. Bit of John Holt, I think, yeah.

a wonderful Kem and Boney James. Give Me Your Love, taking that breakbeat of Joy and Pain. Obviously, Mace. Nice tune, that. Coming up to 27 minutes past four on this Sunday afternoon. Terry James looking after you until the hours of six tonight. Big hi to Pete on the gates. This is JT Taylor.

The wonderful tones of Michael Henderson in the summertime. Some nice tunes for a Sunday afternoon. Talking about a nice tune, this is Gene Khan.

Still loving that mix of that. 7 minutes to five. This is Select Radio. Terry James in for Teresa until six tonight. And we send this next one out to Mr. Clive Phillips.

The man who give you rising to the top and let somebody love you, Kenny Burke, here at Select Radio. Track called All Night. 24 hours a day, we are Select Radio. Nice to have your company till 6 today. Talking about another banging song. This is brand new too. Even though the other one was old. This is brand new, yeah.

You've got to have freedom. 5:10. And I was looking through my box today and I thought, what can I play from Johnny Guitar Watson? And I thought, yeah, pure bliss. Bit of Johnny Guitar on a Sunday afternoon. Awesome.

0: pure class. 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
0: 5:17, good afternoon. This is Terry James looking after things till 6 today.

And it's just one of those songs you have to play to the end. And it has to be that length of that tune, not that 3-minute version. That is just pure class for me. I love it. OJ's. Wonderful tune. All right, let's go back into the Soulful House. This is really nice. Laura Hunter.

There is so much good soulful house out there at the moment. Dino and Terry. What should I do? Keep on playing it. That's what we do. Big hi to the 192. Loving the show. Thank you. This is how a Sunday afternoon should be. Don't forget you like this kind of vibe. Join me this coming Sunday for the Sunday Soul Affair, midday till 2. That's my original time. Don't forget you want to come and say hello, 07427 000 944. There's a little tune I haven't played for a little while. The Cool Down Zone.

That was on 10 Records Virgin back in the day. Heaven knows, the Cool Down Zone. Wonderful tune. Gotta say a big hi to Mr. Joe Bonner. Wow, long time. Hope you're well, mate. Thank you for the text message. Let's have a bit of David Morales.

just love his stuff at the moment. So, so good. Six on this Sunday afternoon. I hope you're enjoying the show. Really nice to play some Soulful House now and again, and that's what we've done today. We've sprinkled a little bit of disco in it, but so much really nice Soulful House out there. Had to play it today. Just needed it on a Sunday afternoon.

that wraps it up today. Thank you. Have a wonderful, wonderful rest of the week. Don't work too hard. And I will catch you this coming Sunday at midday. If you love the kind of vibe, the Sunday Soul Affair returns this coming Sunday. And all we're going to do is play it with a massive classic for you. Ready? Have a wonderful rest of the Sunday night.

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Good evening, Select, and welcome along to the show tonight. This is the Garage Lab. My name is Paul Art, and I'm with you till 8 p.m. tonight, playing you some of the finest underground house and garage flavours. That's how we're doing it tonight. Must say a big shout to Terry James for the last 2 hours. Absolutely wicked show, sir.

Big shout out to the one, shout out to the only MC Meesh. She's with us tonight as well. Don't forget, guys, if you want to get through to me in the studio tonight, the all-important phone line number is as follows. 07427

Todd Edwards. Damien Truitt on the vocals, 15 minutes. Love this track. Top three Todd Edwards, I reckon. Time's flying tonight at 5 to 7. Sunday evening, we're broadcasting live from Select HQ. It's the Garage Lab.

as we move into the second half of the show tonight. We go back to January 26 with this one. Too Tough For You, Essential Plates. Without a second going away, I can't go for Invisible Ink, track entitled

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The Mad Soul Vibe Mix.

0: 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There.
1: Sending big shouts out to everyone still with me tonight. Big shout out to Peace Security. Shout out to Johnny Sickup as well. Big shout out to Meech the Pied Piper. Out to all the crew. Last 25 minutes of me tonight. Let's keep the vibes rolling.

entitled Jersey Swing, taken from the Producers Press Volume 4, Web 13 Records. This one dropping in a week or two's time.

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Into this UK dubs. Flow on.

and Living Large. Track entitled Anytime, Anywhere. St. David on the remix. Last few for me tonight.

this one, last one from me tonight. Big shout out to everyone who's been locked in, out to everyone who's joined me tonight on the show. Shout out to Johnny Sickup. Shout out to Mish. Big shout out to Pete Security as well.

I'll see you back here in 2 weeks' time, the 28th of June, for more Underground House and Garage goodness. Keep it locked, Mr. ENG, up after a short air break tonight.

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So I've eased you into the show today with a couple of little remixes from myself. This one here is Madonna, Ray of Light. And you can get a free download of this if you join the Piano House Revolution on my Instagram.

So if you are just locking in, you're listening to the sounds of Ian G here on the Piano House Revolution Show. 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

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Welcome to Departures. Another 2 hours of innovative contemporary music from across the spectrum. All beats, all tempos. All the goodness that I could find digging this week. 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

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Open tonight with this one underneath me,

Ambient Transmissions Volume 3, and this is Multiforms Number 1. And then going into some Boards of Canada New by them as well. Anyway, I'll stop talking, let you enjoy it. Starting slow, upping the pace for the second hour, and getting a bit bumpier as well.

1 hour and 24 minutes into the show. It's about time I ID some records for you. So much new stuff coming out at the moment. And I've worked through as much as I can already. Again, opening record tonight was from the new Marconi Union album. That was called Multiform One. Then something from the new Boards of Canada album after that. That was called Prophecy at 1420 megahertz. Then something new by Tobias and Daltz called Chiral into something.

Strange record. I really love it though. It's sitting somewhere between electro, drum and bass, and techno. Then into something similarly difficult to pigeonhole by Max Cooper called Obsessive Compulsive Order on his recent album called Feeling is Structure. Then something from Peach's latest EP called Christian Song EP called Soak Volume 1. And something

Parameta, at least I think that's how you pronounce the name. That track was called Taurus. Then something by Pod and Edward Richards called Flux Growth. Some slow-mo techno moving into something by Daniel Avery called Moto Solo. Actually, no, the artist, the original artist called Moto Solo. The track is called Wait and Wait, and that's the Daniel Avery remix.

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It's called Inferno. If you haven't heard it already, I recommend it. And something from the new album by Not Even Notice, that was called Inside. Album is called Space Beyond Noise. Then something by Louis Marlowe, some breaks called Voice.

vocal Body Memory into the one underneath me, brand new by Ricardo Villalobos and Goat. It's called Orin and it's the Ricardo Villalobos variant.

0: and into the last record for the evening. I'll just run through the last set for you. First one in this section was new by Nicola Gala called Your Love. And something that Bushwhacker dropped last night to much effect. Haven't heard it for ages, but it's a bit of a classic. Pia Bucci, Hey Consuelo, the Samim remix.
1: When I look at the situation, out there in the big world.
0: Then something new by Adis called Footwork, into something from the new Beatrice heart. M album called Years.
1: He just seems to be lost.

then into something new by Shed called Cross. And then another one from the Beatrice M album called Dear Dubstep. Before this is Lapalux and it's called Earth, and it's the one I'm ending on. I've been a Subu and this has been Departures on Select Radio. Thank you for listening. Have a great week. See you here next

0: see you there for that amazing mix. Make sure you follow both artists across their socials for everything happening in their worlds. And check out Move Your Body, which opened this mix and is out now on Drumcode. That's all for this week. Have a good one, whatever you're up to. And remember, Drumcode for life.
1: You've been listening to Drumcode Live. Adam Beyer.